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0: 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He met a hen who stood at 6'4".
1: He won't forget the licking
0: he got from that big chicken.
1: Now he gets his poultry from the store. By the way, Mr. A.
0: Yeah?
1: Why was Chicken Little so upset the other day?
0: Well, his mother fell asleep in a hot tub, and his brother was born hard-boiled.
1: One more joke like that, we'll get the hook.

0: One little spark of inspiration is at the heart of all creation. Right at the start of everything that's new, one little spark lights up for you. Oh, hello there. So glad you could come along. I am the Dream Finder. Musical notes. What delightful melodies those will make. I love these flights of fancy, searching the universe for sounds, colors, ideas, anything that sparks the imagination. A sunbeam. That's a good one. Oh, everything I collect can inspire amazing and marvelous new ideas. And you never know what kind of figment you may come up with. 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Two tiny wings, eyes big and yellow, horns of a steer, but a lovable fellow. From head to tail, he's royal purple pigment, and there, voila! You've got a figment of imagination.
1: Dream Finder, I'm just right.
0: Not quite.
1: Huh?
0: I'll throw in a dash of childish delight. Look, figment, some new friends have joined us.
1: Can they imagine too?
0: Of course. Imagination is something that belongs to all of us.
1: You mean everyone can think up new things.
0: That's right, figment. And every sparkling idea can lead to even more. So many times, we're stumbling in the dark, and then, eureka! What a spark!
1: How are we going to use lightning?
0: We can combine it with ghostly shivers on a stormy night and turn them into a tale of fright.
1: Look, a rainbow. I'll use that to paint with.
0: Now you've got it.
1: Wow. Numbers, letters, papers for writing, costumes, makeup, stages for lighting, teardrops, laughter.
0: What about science?
1: Science? We'll need electron beams and crystal prisms, gyroscopes and magnetism, holy grail.
0: Hold on, Figment.
1: Why?
0: The idea bag is full.
1: It is? Let's start making new things.
0: No, wait. First, we must store these ideas with the others in the Dream Port.
1: Are we almost there?
0: Oh, the Dream Port is never far away when you use your imagination.
1: Come on, everybody. Let's
0: we
1: go.
0: We all have sparks. Imagination. That's how our minds create creations. Right at the start of everything that's new, one little spark lights up for you.
1: Oh, boy.
0: Imagination. Imagination. A dream can be a dream come true with just that spark.

0: It's such a happy place, and we get to see their faces light up, and that lights us up, makes us happy. It's like seeing everything for the first time through their eyes.
1: We've been to Disney with this grandbaby 7 times, and it is nothing but a pure dream come true every time we come. To see her face, to see her eyes, to see the way she enjoys herself when she's here, makes it all worthwhile.
2: We asked them, what would you like to do for your birthday? And somehow we keep ending up here at Disney World, so it's their dream come through.
3: Wishing upon a star is like a fantasy, something that you never thought or believed that could ever happen. When you get here, it's like,

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1: Walk in here and you're all ready to be the big parent and just send the little kids on their way, and suddenly you see Space Mountain and you just want to go sloping down the roller coaster and scream like you're crazy.
0: There's enchantment around every corner of the Magic Kingdom, beginning on Main Street, USA, where turn-of-the-century America is reborn every day, and where everyone loves a parade. This year, you can remember the magic with your favorite characters in Disney's Magical Moments Parade, and you may even be chosen to star along with them.
2: We were sitting right over here, and the Disney parade came out, and they took him out into the parade. Characters took him out and were dancing with him, and he was just part of the parade.
0: Adventureland takes you from the wildest jungles of Africa to the rowdiest town of the Caribbean.
3: Whoa, ho, whoa, ho, a pirate away from me.
0: Frontierland features a whole range of excitement, from the runaway mine train on Big Thunder Mountain to the five-story drop on the incredible Splash Mountain.
4: You get in the front and you just, well, what I do is I start screaming, and then as soon as you go down there,
0: Liberty Square is where all the nation's leaders throughout history come to life for an amazing debate. Next door in the Haunted Mansion, some 999 spirited ghosts scare up their own version of history.
5: There's chains and doors knocking and weird, lots and lots of weird noises.
6: And we were going into the tunnel and the guy jumped out and got right in my face.
0: Fantasyland puts you inside storybook adventures as Disney's most memorable moments come alive. Even The Lion King, one of Disney's most popular movie greats, has a starring role here in a bigger-than-life stage spectacular. Fantasyland is where Dumbo actually flies. The Mad Hatter holds his tea party, and hundreds of dolls from around the world sing in unison. Mickey and his friends have brought the county fair to town at Mickey's Toontown Fair. It's the place to meet your favorite characters. Just say, how do you do, and shake hands with them all.
5: Oh, they were really thrilled that he came up and he shook each one's hand, and they ruffled their hair and signed the autograph books and hugged them all, and my daughter cried.
0: Tomorrowland is filled with countless out-of-this-world adventures. Here, you'll race to the edges of infinity on the most thrilling rocket ride in the galaxy, Space Mountain. Then, hop aboard a time machine and travel a million years through the ages. And come face to face with your worst nightmare at Alien Encounter.
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7: Epcot is all about discovery. 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
8: It's fun for the kids. They have a great time, and they learn so much, and so do we.
0: Epcot is two worlds in one. Future World is a celebration of the highest technological achievements, a vast insight into progress and new discoveries. Here, you'll encounter the giant geosphere that is Spaceship Earth. Inside Spaceship Earth, you'll soar through star fields for an incredible view of the planet. Later this year, hold on for the ride of your life on the new Test Track. It's the longest, fastest attraction in any Disney theme park. Then you'll fast forward to the immediate future at the Amazing Innoventions, a showcase of what's new and what's to come.
3: 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Like, when you're 16, you drive a car, you'll kind of be able to get the hang of it.
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0: 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Then you're reduced to the size of a blood cell and sent soaring through the human body. And you won't believe your size at the hysterically funny Honey, I Shrunk the Audience. The thrills are as big as the laughs in this wild misadventure. Now, on to World Showcase, the other world at Epcot, where your family goes on a real-life adventure tour of 11 incredible nations. 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
11: Great food. I mean, we were just eating all this food, letting our kids experience the kind of food that we can cook. 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You know,
12: it was it was terrific, too, because I have been to Germany before, and when I came back here, I really relived all the same kinds of people and the food and the dress, the costuming. 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
0: Mark Twain and Ben Franklin are your historic hosts in the American Adventure, the centerpiece of World Showcase. 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
13: We took a Viking cruise through Norway, and we took a boat through Mexico. It was terrific.
0: 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From amazing living statues and colorful stilt birds to the jazzed up Jammeters and the joyful Junkanoo Bus Band. 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
14: Like, it was better than any dream you could ever have. 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
15: Michael here, he loves to dress up. 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
0: Welcome to the Disney Studios, Disney's version of Hollywood, catapulting you out of the audience and into the action of the movies. 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
0: And at the new ABC Sound Studio, you may be asked to make some crazy sounds for the new animated 101 Dalmatians TV show. The Disney Studios is the only studio where you can peek over the shoulders of Disney artists at work in the magic of Disney animation. Imagine your kids being able to see Disney movies come to life. Classics like The Little Mermaid, Beauty and the Beast, Aladdin, and Hercules. The studio's backlot tour takes you from hometown America to New York, through the world's largest costume department, through sound stages where shows are produced, like HBO's From the Earth to the Moon. Here, you'll go through real post-production operations and onto the set of one of nature's worst catastrophes. Hey, kids! Think you can find your way out of the backyard scene from the Honey, I Shrunk the Kids movie set? Have fun trying. Meet Woody, Buzz, and their playtime friends for autographs and photos at the new Operation Toy Story. And on special nights, behold the wonder of Sorcery in the Sky, an explosive celebration of the movies that made your dreams come true.
22: Here at Walt Disney World, kids, old and young, can't wait to meet the characters. If you're at the Magic Kingdom, come here to Mickey's Toontown Fair, where you can see the characters in some of their houses. If you're at Epcot, please travel around the World Showcase and see the characters in their natural countries. At the Disney Studios, you can go to the Animation Courtyard. You can see the characters there. And if that's not enough of your furry friends for you, you can always go to a character breakfast, where I guarantee you'll have a wonderful time. Hey, Mickey!
0: And now, here's a preview of the biggest dream come true since the premiere of the Disney Studios nearly a decade ago. Disney's Animal Kingdom, a new species of theme park, opening in late April of 1998.
15: This is a park about our love of animals. Live animals spread out through wonderful, huge habitats as far as you can see. Prehistoric animals lurking in the darkness. It's the whole world of animals brought to you as only Disney could do it.
0: Disney's Animal Kingdom Park takes you on an amazing adventure through jungles, waterfalls, rivers, and towns. And you'll encounter numerous animals along the way.
23: First, you'll explore Safari Village. And right there at the center of everything, you'll see the magnificent Tree of Life. This 14-story masterpiece with over 300 hand-carved animals is the icon for all of Disney's Animal Kingdom. It is spectacular.
0: Deep inside the Tree of Life, you'll discover some of the creepiest, crawliest special effects ever created for any show anywhere. You might say, we got all the bugs out for this one. It's 3D theater technology with a whole new dimension. Dinoland USA is the home of Countdown to Extinction, the future of special effects when it comes to thrill rides. You'll race 65 million years back in time to face the fury of flaming asteroids and plenty of close calls in a hair-raising race to save the last dinosaur. Dinoland USA also puts you in the middle of the Boneyard Playground, where kids can dig up some old friends.
1: We're also premiering our brand new Jungle Book show, the very first musical show based on the movie, starring all the lovable characters live on stage.
0: The biggest land of Disney's Animal Kingdom is Africa, where you'll travel on safari through 110 acres of non-stop excitement. Countless herds of animals roam free all around you, and the encounters you'll experience will be as heartwarming as they are unpredictable.
15: We're not talking about seeing a couple hippos here and there. This is large pods of hippos, herds of zebra, a whole pride of lions, and you are there.
0: Conservation Station is an inspiring, interactive land where the relationship between people and animals all comes together in a very touching way. And the whole family can meet their Disney favorites in an enchanting forest of fun.
15: We also have a new musical production with the Lion King theme. This show is challenging, it's new. We ourselves are very excited about where we're gonna go with this fantastic new show. We who created this park went out of our way to make something that was not only unique to the world, but something we ourselves had never done before. We think we have done this, and we want you to see it.
0: Disney's Animal Kingdom. It's the imagination of Disney gone wild. Beyond the four Disney theme parks are three Disney water parks with cool pools, sensational slides, and lots of sunsplash fun. Blizzard Beach is the peak of snow-capped water thrills, including a fantastic family flume ride, plus some of the highest slides on Earth. Typhoon Lagoon is a tropical paradise with high waves of excitement and cool, relaxing fun.
3: The waves at the wave pool are just like massive. 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
0: And children of all ages love the rope swinging, slipping and sliding fun of River Country, Disney's down home all American water park. 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The new Downtown Disney area captures the pulse of the best cities on the planet. 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
0: 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It's like no other vacation you can give your family. It's sharing a smile. It's watching storybook fantasies come alive. Seeing the world as it should be, through the eyes of your child. It's magical memories in the making. It's wishing upon a star and having your dreams come true.
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Simply watch and decide, what will you celebrate at Disney Parks, where dreams come true.

0: There's a place in everyone's imagination where dreams live. Luckily, there's also a place where they come true. Walt Disney World Resort, a world of adventure for everyone of every age, where happily ever after happens every day, where magical celebrations are magically magnified and amazing things happen simply to put a smile on the face of a child. Come along with us and escape into a place where parks of pure imagination delight every sense, and where exquisite resorts invite you to wake up in the middle of a dream.
1: What do you dream about?
2: Well, what do I dream about? I dream about you.
3: I wish I could definitely step into a storybook.
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3: I dream I'm a princess.
7: Elbow, elbow, wrist, wrist, pearls.
8: This is my palace of dreams.
0: For anyone who's ever dreamed of being a pirate, for every little girl who knows she's a princess, for travelers to Tomorrowland, and for kids of Neverland, for those who believe in make-believe, and for those who just want to let go. Welcome to the place where elephants fly, teacups dance, and princesses are really real. Welcome, slews of celebrations that make your celebrations real. Welcome to the Magic Kingdom, where fantasy reigns.
9: Being able to escort Cinderella to a little girl, and I say Cinderella, it says, doesn't she look just like you when you were a little girl? And it just makes little girls feel so good inside, and it's brought parents to tears to watch the bonding that the two have together.
0: This is the place where magic happens every day. Just over this bridge lies a place called Fantasyland, where the air is sweet with pixie dust, where old friends wait to be met for the first time, where the world isn't so big after all. The place where you learn you never have to grow up if you don't want to. The place where enchanted horses await the beck and call of each little prince and princess. And the place where magic meets sight and sound with a fill of characters of Disney past and present. Now, off you go, over the next bridge, and there awaits Frontierland. Here in the Great Frontier, you're a short boat trip away from the caves and treehouse of Tom Sawyer Island. Here is where the two-step kicks into gear. Here, steamboats are ready for boarding for a trip down the rivers of America. This is the Great American Frontier.
9: I love it when people come off Splash Mountain. They're having a great time and they're all just wet. I love the reaction, especially the kids that come off. They just now saw a cartoon, but it was live action right in front of their face. So it's a great feeling to see that.
10: Good evening.
0: And nobody should forget to stop by the Haunted Mansion just next door and visit the happy haunts that have recently spruced up the place. In this kingdom, there's another bridge that leads to enchantment of an adventurous sort. Step into Adventureland. From flying carpets that soar through the skies of Agrabah to enchanted tiki rooms and cruises through the rivers of the treacherous jungles. And home to classic pirates that playfully pillage on their quest for riches. But beware, Captain Jack Sparrow is now part of this wild crew. Now over this bridge we go as another fantasy unfolds in Tomorrowland, where space rangers fight to save the galaxy. Where the astronauts of tomorrow pilot their own spaceships, and where the racers of tomorrow first take the wheel.
9: It's not every day that you can be blasted off into space, and it's not every day that you can help catch the elusive Stitch or help save the universe from the evil Emperor Zurg. So I definitely can help create dreams by giving back to these kids and hoping that they have the same kind of magical experiences that I had when I was younger makes me really proud inside.
0: The Magic Kingdom Park is certainly no stranger to classic thrills either. Individually, these classics go by the names of Space Mountain, Big Thunder Mountain Railroad, and Splash Mountain. Perhaps you've heard of them. And the brave adventurers who best them all in a triumphant triple sitting simply call them the Mountains of the Magic Kingdom. So there you are, a peek at where the heart of the enchantment lives. But before you leave, perhaps you should behold one last wish. Or better said, wishes. The magical finale that paints a mesmerizing story in the Magic Kingdom sky.
1: I would do anything to help them out, to make their dream come true. And it makes me feel satisfied and happy. And that's what I'm trying to do every day. Just make their dream come true.
11: I would love to be able to maybe just once take off on one of those gliders.
9: I definitely want to fly. Doesn't everybody want to fly?
12: I dream I could swim like a fish.
13: And I really wanted to be an astronaut.
14: Astronaut.
15: One. Blast off!
16: Yeah! I like to learn about new places, and I like to travel and just to see new things.
17: And it's fun.
0: Imagine a place where the imagination is entertained like a king. Where out of this world is well within reach. Where flying high isn't that tall of an order. Imagine racing into new thrills and tapping every sense to its fullest. Imagine traveling around the world with no more effort than traveling around the block. Imagine a tour of the oceans, courtesy of some of its most famous fans. Imagine not having to imagine any of it, and you've just entered Epcot.
9: Flying is one of my most common dreams. I think it is for a lot of people.
3: We actually have the possibility to give people the option that they can actually fly. They can make their dreams a reality, and that's a great feeling.
0: For anyone who's ever dreamed of flying through the air, really flying, feeling the wind rush past your face, swooping and diving and having a bird's eye view of our world below, today is the day your dream comes true. Today you experience soaring.
3: The kids, they come home and they're like, I flew, I went flying, I went on soaring. Very exciting.
0: Astronauts, thrill seekers, there's a little of that in all of us, but only a handful of people really know what it's like to feel the bassy rumble when the boosters ignite. What it looks like when the gantry gives way to a blue sky, to be sucked down into the seat and blast off into outer space. Until now, the countdown is on for Mission Space. You've taken to the skies, even outer space. Adventures earthly creatures don't exactly get to do every day. So let's not stop just yet. Not when Nemo and his friends are calling. Prepare to dive deep into the home of the creatures of the Great Blue and find favorite characters swimming side by side. And while you're at it, why not sit down and have a chat with one of them? You do talk turtle, don't you?
18: Certainly do!
0: There are plenty more hellos and olas to share throughout this friendly place. Children play along with favorite friends. And little corners of the world are devoted to some very big imaginations. Who hasn't dreamt of traveling the world, experiencing far-off lands, talking to the people, taking part in the traditions, tasting the food, experiencing their hospitality? Well, imagine a place where the miles between each great country around the world become merely footsteps, where a trip from Italy to Japan is no more than a short walk. No passport necessary, only your sense of adventure. Welcome to World Showcase.
14: I love Epcot. I think it's a perfect place for all the people that they can see the different countries. They can see about Japan, Italy, Canada, France. Today can make one of their favorite dreams to see all around the world, to see that their sueños, their dreams, can always come through.
0: It's the end of an amazing day. How do you celebrate? Well, imagine if all the countries from around the world came together and put on a show. A celebration of sight and sound. Look up, and the night sky becomes alive with illuminations, reflections of Earth.
15: That's probably the best reward I think I could ever have, is knowing that a guest have fulfilled their dreams of coming to Disney and having the real Disney experience.

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0: I like that. Speed rocks. 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
6: 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Take aim at Toy Story Mania. Again and again, it's never the same twice. Do you like to watch thrillers? Well, here, you star in one. Watch your step as you make your way through the mist and towards the abandoned Hollywood Hotel. Or as people here call it, the Twilight Zone Tower of Terror. When you're at the epicenter of action, the thrills are like molecules buzzing in the air everywhere around you. Or better yet, like motorcycles and souped-up stunt cars buzzing everywhere around you. Thrill seekers often find themselves on the edge of their seats, hearts racing, their minds revved and ready for the spectacular. Here, their faces are warmed by the blaze of true excitement. Buckle up as we present Lights, Motors, Action Extreme Stunt Show. The road trip of your life awaits you here at Disney's Hollywood Studios as well. Fancy yourself a rock star? Ready to escape this G-force free life that you've been living in? Well then, friends, strap in and rock on for a little 0 to 60 in 2.8 seconds. Zippity-doo-dah indeed. One of the beauties of Hollywood is its glamour for all ages. The big stars of the little minds, like your friends at Playhouse Disney. It's that laugh, that song, that play that lifts a little one up and gives them a moment or a friend and a song to sing. It glitters in the eyes of the truly young at heart, the young at mind. And it pours out into the streets as a block party bash, interactive street spectacular, winding its way through the park and making several stops into your imagination.
8: Watching the expressions on the children's faces is priceless. The little girls, when they see Belle, they're just like, they become that character. The boys, they first become Gaston because he is so muscular, but then when the Beast turns back into the prince, now everybody wants to be the prince. And it's just great because you see them doing their gestures, and it's just fun to watch them have a great day.
6: Every great Hollywood story has its finale. Done right, it can be brilliant, extraordinary, or better said, fantastic.

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2: 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This is weird and strange.
3: 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I wouldn't have it any other way.
4: Journey to a place where your imagination is your passport and your destination, other worlds. Where in one you can roar like the king of all beasts or swing your majestic trunk and sound your trumpet across the great plains of Mother Africa. In another, you're transported back 65 million years to come face to face with prehistoric beasts, both fierce and friendly. A great tree marks the center of this wild world, and within it, creepy, comical creatures entertain you into a whole nother dimension. Travel to a far eastern kingdom filled with spectacular creatures, both real and legendary. And transport yourself to a stage where the circle of life lives, laughs, and sings to its friends, the adventurers who've journeyed here. Disney's Animal Kingdom Park.
5: It's nice to see kids get excited and say that they like animals. And there are many kids that tell me that they know already that they want to be an animal keeper. And that's just very satisfying for me to see that I've played a part in sharing my dream with them. And hopefully they'll continue on to fulfill that dream for themselves.
4: Finding Nemo, the musical, swims and dances and prances in a wave of colorful adventure with your favorite Nemo characters. Today's journey continues in Asia, where a wild river awaits to whisk you through its banks, and the local wildlife calls out to its visitors, where the ruins are home to tigers, but they aren't the fiercest encounter you will have. For in the distance awaits the biggest adventure ever to perch on the Disney horizon, Expedition Everest. It is here that travelers take on the treacherous terrain of the towering Forbidden Mountain in this high-altitude, high-speed train adventure. An adventure which holds many surprises. One in particular, the legendary Guardian of the Mountain, the one who sees travelers more like trespassers. Beware the Yeti.
6: At Expedition Everest, I had a little boy, and he rode on Everest. He had an incredible time. Later in his vacation, he approached me, and he was like, Steven, do you remember me? And I did. It was so good to see him. He brought a big smile to my face. Well, later he was getting into the train, and another cast member was checking his lap bar, and he asked him, he said, hey, do you know Steven? And he said, yeah, he's my friend. And then the little boy responded by saying, you know, Steven's my friend too. And it's so cool, no matter where this kid goes, he always knows that he's got a friend at Disney World.
4: Here in this kingdom, there's a path that leads to a fantastically festive journey. Along the way, you might even see some familiar faces posted up at their camp and eager to give you a hug. Continue down the path, and under a magical pavilion awaits a great theater in the round. And within it, a true tribal celebration. Prepare to be swept away on a magical musical storytelling adventure with some of your favorite friends as you take part in one of the most moving celebrations ever created, Festival of the Lion King. Every day in this enchanted wild kingdom, the journey goes on its own journey all throughout the lands, led by one of the greatest explorers himself, and a cast of classic characters.
7: Making dreams come true makes me feel happy, makes me smile, makes me feel excited to see someone else excited. When Mickey's Gem and Jungle Parade comes by, it gets me in the mood to sing and dance, and I get to interact with the guests and sing and dance along with them as well.
4: Your final journey here lies in the land just through the African village of Harambe. It is here that you will find Kilimanjaro Safaris.
8: I had this one man who came up to me and he said, I've been in safaris in Africa, and actually in Africa, and definitely yours is the best one I've been on. And for him to tell me that, that's like he made my dream come true.
4: Climb aboard your vehicle and you're off for a ramp.

through the breathtakingly wild African savanna, home to extraordinary creatures like rhinos, crocs, cheetahs, giraffes, and hippos, all of whom are under the vigilant watch and rule of the mighty king.

0: Beyond the theme parks, there's so many more dreams waiting to come true for you. Little touches that can turn your vacation into a dream vacation. And your time at Disney will be filled with them. Included in the menu of this DVD are several features that will help make planning your first family Disney vacation easy, as well as some great features on all there is to do here. 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
0: Regardless of your reason for celebrating, we'll make your time with us absolutely unforgettable with experiences that are truly amazing. 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The Move It, Shake It, Celebrate It Street Party is the ultimate celebration that celebrates everything worth celebrating. 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
1: 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There's never been a better time as excitement of all kinds makes its way to all four Walt Disney World theme parks. Let's begin in Magic Kingdom Park, where your celebration comes to life in two special ways.
2: So we have this fantastic new show at the Magic Kingdom. It's called the Move It, Shake It, Celebrate It Street Party, and it's a celebration that celebrates everything we're celebrating. One of our goals with this show is to actually create something that has a lot of interaction for our guests. Since this is about celebrating, we really wanted them to get them out on the street and dance with the characters, have a great time, be a part of the party. The whole thing starts down at the end of Main Street by Town Square. You're going to see these big floats coming at you, looking like giant oversized packages. You're going to see stilt walkers, really energetic, peppy dancers. You're going to see the Disney characters make their way towards you and encircle the hub out in front of Cinderella Castle. Once they get there, the park and the entire street party erupts in front of you. The really cool thing about the music for this show is it's all hits from Radio Disney. The kids know it, the parents know it, we watch people sing along to it, and it really sets the stage for a great street party. Another great way to celebrate in the Magic Kingdom is to celebrate a Dream Come True parade. It's a new, fun twist to our classic Disney parade. We've taken our partygoers and put them in these really great party-looking outfits, and as well as our Disney characters. We have this fantastic new song called Celebrate a Dream Come True, and in addition to utilizing the song, we have also started musical quotes of all the Disney classic tunes in there as well. So when you see the characters, you actually hear their music around them as well. So if you're celebrating a birthday, an anniversary, a first visit, or anything, you'll have the chance to come together and really turn your special day into something spectacular.
1: Also at the Magic Kingdom Park, a chance to join the crew. It's a pirate's life for you at the Pirates League.
3: The Pirates League is an absolutely incredible experience. It's an adventure all on its own. Children of all ages can come and be transformed into an incredible pirate buccaneer. Once our guests enter the Pirate League, they are immediately whisked away so they can create their very own pirate name. The Pirate Master explains to you that there are so many different facial effects that you can have to become a pirate. You have earrings and eye patches and swords and scars, tattoos, jewels, and even the wonderful makeup. Every time our guests come, they can become a different pirate.
1: The Magic Kingdom also plays host to a new member of the Classic Hall of Presidents.
4: This was an opportunity not only to bring in the new president into the roll call, but also to do a lot of other fun, exciting enhancements to the attraction. George Washington, our first president, now has a speaking role and will actually talk about the importance of the oath of office and taking the responsibility of the leadership and hand that off to President Obama. President Obama's figure is one of our most technically advanced figures that we've produced. And, you know, that it involves a lot of show control, electronic controls that allows the movement of the figure to be much smoother and more human-like. The speech that President Obama gives in our story really wraps up the importance of the fact that we can choose our leaders and how important that is to those individuals who take that leadership.
1: Now let's go to Disney's Hollywood Studios, where the biggest hits of movies and TV are making this park their home. First up, the American Idol Experience takes the stage.
5: 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When the guests first walk into the theater, they are going to be overwhelmed by the American Idol set. I mean, all the glitz, the glamour, and it is in your face. The American Idol Experience provides select guests with the opportunity to see if they have what it takes to audition and sing on stage in front of a live studio audience. And of course, the audience gets to be a part of the action because they are responsible for voting for their favorite guest performer. And if that sounds cool, check this out. the singer receiving the greatest number of votes by the finale show audience at the end of the day will receive a dream ticket. And that is for a reservation to sing at an actual regional audition for the American Idol TV show. Pretty cool. When the guests leave the show, they're gonna say, I know what it was like to experience being there. I mean, wow, what an experience.
1: If you would like to participate in an American Idol experience audition, be sure to check out these requirements. And if you want to know more about the American Idol experience, visit DisneyWorld.com/idol often to learn about the audition process, the attraction, and any updates. Next up, your celebration is joined by Woody and the gang from Disney Pixar's Toy Story films as you take aim and ride an amazing interactive 4D attraction.
6: Toy Story Mania is based on the classic carnival games that we know and love, the ring toss, the dart toss. Only now, we've put them into the Toy Story world. And the Toy Story characters have invited you and your friends and family to come and play together. You're shrunk down to a size of a toy, you ride in a special toy vehicle, you put on 3D glasses, and you aim with a spring action shooter at all of these targets that react in real time to you. Every time your vehicle stops in front of a new scene, it's a new game. So one scene might be a balloon pop with Bo Peep. One scene might be a ring toss with the Little Green Men. Another scene might be a Western target shootout with Woody and Jesse and Bullseye. And depending on what you do and how you play, the whole game might change. You might hit a hidden target that changes the entire scene. This ride is so much fun. So the family can have fun together, and that's what we're all about. A chance for parents and kids and grandparents and teens to all come together and have a great experience.
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7: 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As special agents, our guests are assigned these way cool high-tech communicator devices that put the power of the attraction in the palm of their hands. And on that communicator device, Wade, from the show, communicates with our guests, gives them messages and clues to send them along the way in their mission. And on their mission, not only do they communicate to Wade, they're also able to interact with everything around them that other guests can't. They can, just from the power of hitting a button on the handset, make things happen around them. There's all sorts of cool special effects and things that happen. And it makes it an ultra cool, highly immersive attraction. One of the coolest things about this attraction is that guests can always come back for more. There are so many villains to defeat and there's so many missions that every time they play the attraction, it's something different. I think that our guests are gonna enjoy it, not just kids, but their parents too. It's an experience for the entire family.
1: But there's one more surprise in store for you. At the Downtown Disney area, imagination takes to the skies with Characters in Flight, operated by Aerofile.
8: 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You know, the best to do is experience yourself. On a clear day, you get a panoramic view of Walt Disney World and the surrounding Orlando area. I think that's what people most enjoy is looking over the landscape and picking out icons that they're quite fond of. It absolutely is something that you must see at Downtown Disney.
1: With all these magical additions, whatever you celebrate at the Walt Disney World Resort is bound to be happier than ever. Don't miss any of it.

Beyond the theme parks, there's a whole world of spectacular recreation and entertainment done with that Disney wow kind of touch. Daytime and night, there's another side of Disney magic that you simply can't miss out on. So come on, let's take a look.

0: Welcome to two of the most imaginative water playgrounds in the universe. If you're looking to make a splash on your vacation, make time to hit the hands-down, unbelievable, unparalleled Disney water parks. This is Disney's Typhoon Lagoon, and it blows other water parks away. It's pretty much a tropical paradise and a water playground wrapped up in one unforgettable super splashdown. Slides, flumes, pools, beaches, and one nice and easy creek crawling all throughout this place are what's left over when the storm of all storms hits around here. Typhoon Lagoon is home to one of the largest inland wave pools in existence. Every 90 seconds, a 6-foot wall of pure, unadulterated H2O is cranked up and sent into shore, sweeping up and away pretty much everyone and everything it meets along the way. There's lots of fun that's just the right size for the little squirts here at Disney's Typhoon Lagoon, too. Ketchikitty Creek offers big fun for little ones. Fun-filled fountains, watery whales, slippery seals, and some mini Ripley Rapids for some really watery fun. This is Crush and Gusher. And it's a little different than most water rides because you don't just go down, you go up too. 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Ready for a second dose of Disney H2O? Here's the story. Disney built a ski resort. Well, it melted. What's left over? The polar opposite of other water parks, Disney's Blizzard Beach. From bunny slopes to black diamonds, Blizzard Beach is packed with downhill thrills and plenty of ways to cold chill no matter how much you want to whet your appetite. If you're looking for a wild but mild type of thrill for the whole family, then load them up on Teamboat Springs. It's one of the world's longest, curviest, and craziest raft adventures that takes you on a watery trip down the mountain at the one and only water park on the Meltdown. Pump the party. When it's time to put your feet up and sit back and chill, splash down in Cross Country Creek. Not only is it an easy, breezy trip down a meandering river, but it's also nature's little built-in transportation system around the water park. Jump in and take a break, and hop out when you're ready to dive back into the chilling thrills. Disney's Blizzard Beach and Disney's Typhoon Lagoon Water Parks. 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
0: 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Step inside the World of Disney store, and there's, well, a World of Disney to discover. It's also home to the Bibbidi Bobbidi Boutique, where your little princess can get the royal treatment. There are all kinds of things you never thought you'd find here, like this, the one and only Cirque du Soleil, presenting the one show you can only see here, La Nuva. Then ascend high into the skies on the new Characters in Flight, operated by Aerofile, a first-of-its-kind attraction that gives guests a chance to rise 300 feet above Downtown Disney for an unparalleled 360-degree view. And beyond all that great shopping, dining, and entertainment, there's even more fun in every corner of the Walt Disney World Resort. You name it, you can do it. Take a look. To enjoy some of the great fun outside the theme parks, including the Disney Water Parks, Disney Quest Indoor Interactive Theme Park, Disney's Oak Trail Golf Course, and Disney's Wide World of Sports Complex, just add the Water Park Fun and More option to your Magic Your Way ticket.
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0: 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Like this.
1: No!
0: This is a mobile phone.
2: It's a camera phone. Oh, my God, it's Donald Duck.
0: Now, with this phone, you can text message and take pictures. Remember to keep them on and keep them handy, okay? And also, I've got these two video cameras. Now, finally, I'm sure you guys would like some Disney gift cards. Yeah. Just like cash. So are you guys ready?
3: Yeah!
0: Yeah. Yeah.
4: I love Donald.
5: Oh, that's beautiful.
6: It's awesome.
5: I think I'm gonna buy this.
2: All right, you look so cute.
7: Yeah. That was good.
2: You should get that one.
5: I'm gonna buy this. I like my dress that I bought because it has like a beanie that's like a Mickey Mouse. So whenever I put that on, I'm Jasmine.
2: I got a text.
5: What does it say?
2: Start your adventure. Off to the hills. Triple Mount Whammy of Mount Thrills, Space Mountain, Splash Mountain, and Big Thunder Mountain Railroad. Let's go!
8: Woo! Let's get this party started!
2: Yeah, it's right there.
6: Let's go.
2: Space Mountain, very cool. Yeah,
6: let's go!
2: Yeah.
6: Man, it's gonna be awesome.
2: Oh, yeah.
9: Well, we got on the ride. Everybody was so excited, of course. So we started, we turned around a corner, and we're off. Woo!

0: Black Mountain.
1: Lash Mountain. Here we come.
2: Hey, what's up?
0: Hey.
2: I'm gonna get drenched.
0: I'm gonna hold on for dear life.
3: Who's the group wimp? Wow. I would probably say Jasmine. She's scared of every ride here.
0: Oh, please. Come on, it's not that scary.
3: She has it like drops. So we're trying to say like tense your stomach, you know? Like just like the pilots and everything.
0: Oh, we're going up!
4: We are about to do a 50-foot drop off of that.
2: I'm so excited!
0: Watch out!
2: We just got wet! I can't believe that was awesome!
0: That was funny!
3: After that, she loved it. We know we had to get her there.
5: My favorite ride so far would be Splash Mountain. The fall at the end is just great. It's awesome.
6: Yeah, Thunder Mountain, baby. Ooh, ooh. Hey, here we come, Thunder Mountain.

0: this part right, you'll need your best aim. Rack up points if you want to win the game. Space Ranger spin.
1: Buzz.
2: We gotta go.
3: Buzz.
2: We're about to go on Buzz Lightyear.
3: Buzz Lightyear.
2: Space Ranger spin.
4: The Buzz Lightyear ride was like totally insane. It's pretty sweet. You have like a little joystick and stuff, and you have your lasers.
5: I shot you.
6: Me and Julian, we got the two highest scores.
5: Nice.
6: Yeah. So he won. I came in second.
5: 93,800.
7: I'm a planetary pilot.
4: Fly up, and it feels like you're flying. Like I was picking my feet up for the trees and stuff. It was intense.
8: When you got on it, you're like, wow. And you can like feel the breeze and like smell everything. It just felt like you're really there. It's like amazing.
4: That ride was like the sweetest ride ever.
6: Dude, that was so cool.
9: That was awesome. Real.
6: Is that your phone? It's my phone. Okay, it says, if you think you've got what it takes to put a car through its paces, then buckle up for test track and let's see your faces.
10: On test track.
11: Guys, I got a text. Goosebumps and gravities and butterflies in your gut. Spaceships and blast off, this ride kicks butt. Report to Mission Space.
6: Let's go.
12: This is space, it's cool. You have like different jobs, commander, pilot, engineer. You actually feel like you're doing something.
13: We're ready for takeoff.
4: As soon as you lift off, you feel like you're just going straight up, like out of the building. It's like insane.
13: Down, left, right!
14: All hands on the control stick.
6: All hands on the control stick!
14: Good work, team. You made it to the landing. Yeah. Welcome to Mars. And welcome to the astronaut
6: tour. Oh my gosh!
4: You're insane out. It was sweetness.
6: We went out of the building.
2: Sweetness, that's right. We're going into this door right here. Mouse Gear.
6: Goodness.
15: I love people more. I like that fish game.
12: Cool, because we got to go through all these shopping places and buy candy, anything we want.
16: I bought a bunch of candy, as much as I can fit in that bag.
17: I got like 12 ounces.
6: Hey, this is real
17: close to 2 pounds.
15: I know, isn't it great? Oh my goodness.
17: I'm hoping to eat some more tonight.
6: Oh, going to
17: to Disney Quest and check out all the cool stuff there.
4: Let's hit the lights and let's just totally action.
15: Oh my gosh. It's Layla.
2: Oh yeah, breakdown. Oh my gosh, you got a text.
18: You're just a short hop from getting on board a 13-story jump. Ride it once and you'll know it.
3: ride it again, and your face will surely show it.
7: Let's go!
9: Sweet! Oh,
7: this will be so cool.
9: Greatness.
19: Hey, welcome to the Hollywood Tower.
20: You're locked in.
7: Oh my gosh. I could tell everyone was kind of nervous. Still up, like a couple stories before you actually take the drop. And everyone like came up out of their seats and we were all screaming. It was like the greatest thing.
21: Tower Terror wasn't scary.
22: This is Jazz on the Tower of Terror.
23: I'm not scared, I'm not scared.
24: Ice cream places.
7: Hang on.
24: Yes. Yes. I thought you meant
7: the other Joe.
25: That is so cool.
7: One, two,
25: three.
7: Alright.
25: Get down.
7: Two.
25: That's awesome.
7: Very nice.
25: Ooh, that looks nasty.
22: That's pretty sweet.
26: That looks pretty cool.
3: I got a text.
7: Okay.
3: Time for a road trip, Rockstar style. 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If your need for speed is a thing, that beckons, try 0 to 60 in 2.8 seconds.
12: On a rock and roller coaster, I heard Jasmine screaming, Shy screaming, Michael looking crazy. We was having a good time, though. It was real fun.
7: Rock and roller coaster, Tower of Terror, the stunt show. There's so many things. Just in one park, and then we have like the whole Walt Disney World. I just had an awesome time.
22: I had a superb time.
27: Disney rocks.
7: Before, like in my life, and I got up and I stayed there for like 10 seconds on my first try.
22: Yeah.
7: It's pretty cool.
22: Wow. Good luck, bro.

0: guys how he was walking? They like walk on their hands like this and they're like.
1: Oh my gosh.
2: Oh, and then we went to the back cave. That was insane.
1: It's crazy.
3: They said that they had a wingspan of like 8 feet.
4: Oh, cool.
5: I got a text. Your next stop's got a bit of a twist, or should we say twirl, because you're about to get dizzy on Primeval World.

0: Every time we hit a turn, we go, woo, woo. It was just nonstop. It was great.
1: Awesome.
2: I'm getting another text.
3: Read it.
4: Go to Disney's Far East, where I run in a raft down a wild beast. You might get wet, so try not to shiver. Time for a trip down the famous Cali River.
5: Is that one?
6: Let's get wet!
7: And the river adventure begins!
4: It was awesome. We did this big drop and like water splashed all over everybody.
8: The final adventure takes you right to the summit, way up high, and then you will plummet. It's a trip, so make sure you're ready. And one more thing, beware the Yeti.
9: Everest!
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0: Chris was like the best ride I've ever been on. You start off, you know, and you get to go around the corner, and you just tick, tick, tick, like a million feet. And then you go backwards, and you go forward. Everest is the best ride at every park.
1: Congrats! You've conquered the thrills four theme parks wide. Now time for a change of tide. Two sweet water parks for you to play. Have fun, you get one more day.
2: Hey guys, hey!
3: How was it?
4: Awesome!
2: Did the phones work out great?
5: Yeah!
2: Good. Well, we are really happy that you guys had a total blast. But this is where I need to get the stuff back from you guys.
5: No.
2: So, in the bag, let's go, guys.
6: Thank you.
2: In it goes. Thank you, thank you. So, go tear it up at the water parks.
5: Yeah!
7: Yeah! We're at the Disney water parks!
8: This ride is gonna be awesome.
0: I definitely loved Summit Plummet. That was like totally sweet.
9: You can't see where you're going. It's like you're going like that, straight up. But you're going down, but it's very fun. It's very exhilarating.
0: I was going so fast that the water wasn't hitting me, it was going over me.
10: My favorite thing today was Summit Plummet because I went the fastest.
11: How much did I go?
0: I went down Summit Plummet at 51 miles an hour. Jasmine went down at 54.
12: That was

0: your products are amazing. Crush and Gusher was awesome. My favorite thing would probably be swimming with the sharks. I've never done that before.
1: What's up, Jabari?
2: My situation with the shark reef, I was scared because, like, I didn't want to be by no shark or no stingray. I was really scared, and my people over here gave me some encouragement. They said, come on, it's nothing. We're going in. It feels great because I conquered something.

0: this, you guys. I would come back 50 more times if I could. And I will, and I will.
1: Bye!
2: Mommy likes spas, so some kind of spa treatment where I just completely veg.
3: 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But the nights aren't over yet. 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

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Disney's All-Star Resorts. 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

Why just take a stroll down memory lane when you can actually spend your whole vacation on it? 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Here, city slickers can take in all the magic of Disney along with the joy of camping, with hookups for all the essentials, plus a lot more. Obviously, there's lots of recreation to sample in the great outdoors, including two swimming pools, a white sand beach, and horseback riding. And when the sun goes down, there's even more to do. While you're there, don't forget to check out the nightly campfire sing-along with Chip and Dale and all the foot-stomping fun at the Hoop-Dee-Doo Musical Review.

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These are the cabins at Disney's Fort Wilderness Resort. Check into one of the wilderness cabins here and take in all the magic of Disney along with the joy of the great outdoors. But don't worry, the great outdoors are pretty soft around these parts. Take a look at these accommodations. You get a full kitchen, separate living room and bedroom, and a lot of space. You can fit up to 6 people in here. Obviously, there's lots of recreation to sample, including 2 swimming pools, a white sand beach, and horseback riding. And when the sun goes down, there's even more to do. While you're there, don't forget to check out the nightly campfire sing-along with Chip and Dale and all the foot-stomping fun at the Hoop-Dee-Doo Musical Review.

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And the pool? It actually has a sand bottom and stretches out for over an acre. There's even a shipwreck with a water slide right down the mast. Now all that fun is gonna make you hungry. No problem. 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Even an old-fashioned ice cream parlor. 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

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As a Disney Deluxe Villa Resort, this spectacular getaway offers everything from studios with kitchenettes to spacious 1 and 2 bedroom accommodations with kitchens in both sections of Animal Kingdom Villas, Jumbo House, and the new Kidani Village. 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At Disney's Beach Club Villas, you'll feel as if you've traveled back in time to a seaside village, but you'll be right in the heart of the Walt Disney World Resort. And as a Disney Deluxe Villa Resort, this place has a kitchen or kitchenette and a whole bunch of space. You can choose from a studio or one bedroom that sleeps up to 4, to a 2-bedroom villa that sleeps up to 8. The larger accommodations even have a whirlpool tub, plus a washer and dryer. There's a boatload of recreation available around here too, like a huge free-form sand bottom swimming pool featuring a shipwreck with a water slide right down the mast. And fabulous dining awaits too, with everything from a steakhouse to a nightly clam bake to a cool character breakfast, and the bustling boardwalk just across the water. This little corner of the magic is even within walking distance of Epcot or a boat ride to Disney's Hollywood Studios. Believe it or not, this boardwalk is nowhere near Atlantic City. It's right here in front of Disney's Boardwalk Villas. This incredible place is a waterside pleasure land just a few unbelievable steps from Epcot and just a boat ride from Disney's Hollywood Studios. It's a Disney Deluxe Villa Resort, so you get lots of extras like a kitchen or kitchenette. You can even give the kids their own room with a 1-bedroom villa or larger. 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Ready to chow? 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Hungry for sports? Check out ESPN Club or sing along at Jelly Roll's Dueling Pianos. 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
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Then step outside to High Rock Spring Pool with a magnificent waterfall winding its way through giant rocks and boulders to the clear waters below. 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
1: 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Magical snow is also in the forecast as you take in Mickey's Once Upon a Christmas Time Parade. 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At Disney's Animal Kingdom Park, the holidays get really wild with Mickey's Jingle Jungle Parade. Sing along to holiday tunes with a world beat twist. You'll be jumping and jiving with joy. Now this is absolutely brilliant. The Osborne Family Spectacle of Dancing Lights, right here at Disney's Hollywood Studios. 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And share the joy of the Candlelight Processional, a classic retelling of the Christmas story featuring a celebrity narrator accompanied by a 50-piece orchestra and a mass choir. 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

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However, due to lower light levels during the show, we ask that you please watch your step and take small children by the hand. Once again, tonight's presentation of Illuminations, Reflections of Earth.

Ladies and gentlemen, boys and girls, in just 10 minutes, the Epcot family will proudly present Illuminations, Reflections of Earth. There are still excellent locations from which to view the show all around the World Showcase Lagoon. Because of fireworks and lower light levels during the show, for your safety, we ask that you remain on the promenade side of all railings. 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Now, we invite you to get comfortable in your favorite viewing area because Illuminations, Reflections of Earth will begin in just 10 minutes.

Ladies and gentlemen, boys and girls, in just 5 minutes, Epcot will present Illuminations, Reflections of Earth, which can be experienced all around the World Showcase Lagoon. Due to lower light levels during the show, we ask that you please watch your step and take small children by the hand. Tonight's celebration of Illuminations, Reflections of Earth, will begin in just 5 minutes.

evening and welcome. We've gathered here tonight around the fire as people of all lands have gathered for thousands and thousands of years before us to share the light and to share a story. An amazing story as old as time itself, but still being written. And though each of us has our own individual stories to tell, a true adventure emerges when we bring them all together as one. I hope you enjoy our story tonight, Reflections of Earth.

0: This is a global event as Walt Disney World, Disneyland Paris, Tokyo Disneyland, Hong Kong Disneyland, and Disney Cruise Line join Disneyland in celebrating 50 years of magic. 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

0: Hi, I'm Erin, and welcome to the show. Actually, I think I should say congratulations, because you couldn't have picked a better time to come to Walt Disney World Resort. Did you know that this year Disney is celebrating 50 years of theme park magic? From Disneyland, where it all began, to Disney theme parks around the world. Can you believe it? And to mark this monumental occasion, they are pulling out all the stops. It's called the Happiest Celebration on Earth, and it is quite aptly named. Disney theme parks around the world are kicking it up a notch for this occasion. And here at Walt Disney World in Florida, it is certainly no exception. What they're doing is incredible. They're bringing new attractions from Disney theme parks around the world and setting them up here at the four Walt Disney World theme parks in Florida. For example, there's a radical new stunt show from Paris, a great new stage show from Tokyo, and a huge new attraction from Disneyland in California. Plus, all the great new and classic stuff that's already here. It is going to be literally the most phenomenal celebration on the planet. In fact, it's going to be so big and so fun, yes, you'll want to take a week to do it all. And just in time for the happiest celebration on Earth, starting in May 2005, is the happiest, or should I say, an easy and affordable way to do it all. Magic Your Way Vacation lets you put together the Walt Disney World vacation you want on the budget you want. It's flexible, it's affordable, it's magical. 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Find out all about them when you watch the planning special feature on this DVD. The whole thing couldn't be easier, and we'll show you how to do it. Also, we'll show you why staying at a Disney resort is the best and most relaxing way to enjoy your vacation. So be on the lookout for some extra special benefits you get as a guest in a Disney resort. Okay, we can get on with the show now. Okay, before we move on, I want to introduce you to some people. We are specialists. We're pros. We're all experts, if you will. I spit right on the camera lens.
1: Oh, I blew it.
0: And that being said, I present to you the ambassador of adrenaline, Dr. Double Scoop of G-Force and Inversion himself. Meet Luke. He is our thrill specialist. Yeah.
2: Going
0: on. And this is Stacy.
3: Hello.
4: Hello.
3: Hey, guys.
0: She's our mom extraordinaire. And those of you with little ones are going to love her. She's going to show you how to see the magic of Walt Disney World through a child's eyes.
3: Well, thank you very much, Ellie.
0: You are very welcome to Stacy. And then finally, there's Dave.
5: Hey, guys.
6: Hey, Dave.
0: Dave, what is it you're an expert at again?
5: Well, I don't know.
0: No, Dave is our recreation and relaxation expert. He's gonna show you how to chill at Walt Disney World. And then there's me. I'm Erin, and I'm sort of your happiest celebration on Earth expert. Remember that big party I was telling you about earlier? As well as your big group specialist. Because there are a lot of great ways for groups of friends and family to do Disney, and I'm gonna show it to you. All right, so are you guys ready to get out there and start them off in the Magic Kingdom Park? Let's do it. You guys go do what you do.
5: All right.
0: I'll go do what I do. And Dave,
5: yeah.
0: Go do whatever it is you do or don't do. Okay, let's do it, let's go.

0: What's happening, Goof?
1: Oh. Moving on.
0: You have so much style, girl.
1: That's what I'm talking about.
2: Welcome officially to the Magic Kingdom Park. And if you don't have your own family, you can adopt one, anyone. It's the place where absolute fantasy reigns. The place where Disney characters come to life, elephants fly, princesses are real, and pirates playfully pillage.
3: The curse of the Black Pearl. Arr.
2: It's the place you might call the heart of the Disney experience. And as far as the happiest celebration on Earth is concerned, it's the place where the magical festivities have only just begun.
1: Folks, I'm sorry, do you mind taking a picture?
0: Sure.
1: That'd be great.
0: Take a picture.
1: You got a camera?
0: Yeah.
1: I'll give you my email address and you can email it to me.
2: Introducing Cinderella-bration, inspired by Tokyo Disneyland Park and brought in just for the big soiree. Cinderella arrives in grand style with Prince Charming, and then this fantastic coronation pageant takes you to that magical moment when Cinderella herself becomes a princess. It's definitely, definitely on my list for large groups. So, I've got a date with a mischievous little alien. I'll see you guys in a little bit. I hope.
1: Ah, now this is a good bench. They're not just decorations, they're for relaxation. So don't go too crazy in the park. When you see a bench, sit down, enjoy it. Comes with the price of admission. Hey guys, what's going on? All right, so Magic Kingdom, some definite must-dos here. Triple Mountain trifecta, boys and girls.
4: Let's get it on.
1: Space Mountain, Splash Mountain, and Big Thunder Mountain Railroad. And there's a couple angles I like to play. In the world of relaxation, this is a thrill ride. Up, down, that's all you need in a ride, really. One way to keep it moving is called Disney's Fast Pass. Mi un favorito. Check this out. You roll up to the Fast Pass kiosk, throw your ticket in, and boom, boom, kicks back your ride time. Then you just come back to the ride at that time, go straight to the Fast Pass entrance, and giddy up. You hop right on with little or no wait. Pretty sweet little invention. Let's hit it. Story drop. Cinco.
0: We're in Fantasyland. So excited. The Magic Kingdom. What a great place for kids of any age. I mean, where else can you catch a ride on a flying elephant like Dumbo? Or douse yourself with pixie dust and take a fantasy voyage to Neverland? Or how about taking that legendary boat ride around the globe on the musical tour of nations on It's a Small World? And oh, the Barnstormer at Goofy's Wiseacre Farm is a blast for your little ones. 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Or how about taking that legendary boat ride around the globe on the musical tour of nations on It's a Small World? And oh, the Barnstormer at Goofy's Wiseacre Farm is a blast for your little ones.
1: Do you mind taking a photo? Get that in the background. Who's got a

0: characters. I bet you guys want to know about characters, right? Of course. And the Magic Kingdom Park is loaded with them for sure. And a great spot for catching up with these guys is the judges' tent at Mickey's Toontown Fair. I've been waiting for this all day. Come on! There's so many amazing things for preschoolers at the Magic Kingdom Park. But I wanted to just share a few of my favorites. I'll see you guys a bit later. Bye. Adventureland. This is my bongo dance.
1: A little bonus bench. Double armrest.
0: I'm on an adventure.
2: My name's Dave. 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I'd like it referred to as a floating bench.
3: Brand new to the Magic Kingdom Park is Stitch's Great Escape, your favorite alien from the Disney animated movie Lilo and Stitch. 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Stitch is taking over the Magic Kingdom, you little troublemaker. It's not the nice, lovable Stitch we all knew down on Earth either. It's the naughty, spitting, burping, boogery, mischievous Experiment 626 version of Stitch. And he's on the loose, and it's your job to watch him. Sorry about that. The technology is amazing. You feel like Stitch is behind you, on top of you, playing with your hair. Definitely keeps you on your toes. Look me, I got my eye on you.
0: Ooh, Mickey's PhilharMagic, really cool.
3: This is Mickey's PhilharMagic, and your whole group is gonna love it. 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And I'm talking Mickey Mouse, Donald Duck, and a cacophony of other Disney characters animated in a 3D realm for the first time ever. And to top it off, you are gonna see it on the largest seamless projection screen in the world. It is a rollicking, frolicking 3D symphony of surprises, and you're gonna love it.
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3: Okay. So that's the Magic Kingdom Park by day. But when the sun sets, something pretty amazing happens. Actually, two amazing things. The first is Wishes. And Wishes is the most incredible, biggest, gargantuan, big daddy fireworks show in Disney history. It's like a big orchestra in the sky. It's all set to classic Disney music, and it all happens right here at the Magic Kingdom Park. Okay, so the other pretty amazing thing I was talking about, it's called Extra Magic Hours Benefit. And it goes like this. When you stay at a Disney resort, you get all kinds of great extras. One of the great extras is extra time in the parks. The park closes, but you get to stay in the park for select attractions. And the same thing happens in the morning. Basically, each day, one of the four Disney theme parks opens an hour early or stays open up to an extra 3 hours in the evening. So when you stay at a Disney resort, relax. There's no need to rush. Look out, Minnie, I am moving in.
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3: Welcome to Epcot. Okay, so I said this year was the year of all years to come, right? And I meant it. The happiest celebration on Earth is also alive and well here at Epcot. So what'd they do here? Well, Epcot is the proud new owner of the new ride from Disney's California Adventure Park, Soarin'. And unless you have glided across the entire state of California on a hang glider before, you are in for one heck of a ride. The Golden Gate Bridge, Yosemite, the cliffs, the ocean.

0: It's amazing.
1: If we're going to stop and shop at every place we see, we're just going to do the Eiffel Tower. I thought we were going to do that.
0: You know? Of course we're going to shop. We're in Paris.
1: It's just if I knew that.
0: Land or space?
2: Space.
0: I picked this little ditty up in space.
3: Hey, I'm just kicking a little butt on Mars. This is pretty sweet. It's the advanced training lab at Mission Space, and it's also a good spot to come if you wimp out. Wimp out on what? Mission Space. Here we go! Check it out, gravity wheel. Gravity? We don't need no stinking gravity. This is getting crazy. Mission completed, soldiers.
4: Bonjour. Hi. I'm in France. No, you said France.
1: Italy it is. I'll see you in Italy in 20 minutes.
4: Garçon, check, please.
5: Wow. Okay, what's here at Epcot for the little guys? All kinds of stuff. Like this place, the living seas.
6: Now that's an eel.
5: A great way to introduce your kids to the ocean and its creatures. There are literally thousands of fish and creatures in here to spark wonder. And bonus, this is also where you might find Nemo. You know, the little guy inspired by Walt Disney Pictures' presentation of the Pixar Animation Studios film Finding Nemo. And the new interactive show, Turtle Talk, featuring Crush, which is unbelievable.
4: Pronto. Italy. No, we said Italy. Okay.
1: China, 5 minutes. You got it.
5: Here's another great thing at Epcot. They're called KidCot Fun Stops, and they're all over World Showcase. Wow, those are cool. Just stop in with your little guys in any country and let them have at it. They'll love it. All kinds of activity-filled craft areas where they can draw, write, create really cool stuff. Like these crazy masks. Wow!
1: There's always time for a funnel cake.
0: This creates magic.

0: was a thrill, I'm telling you that much. Test track, baby.
1: Hi again. Okay, there are a couple more great things I want to tell you about here at Epcot. Honey, I Shrunk the Audience is a complete blast. Professor Wayne Szalinski shrinks you down and takes you on an interactive adventure that goes beyond 3D. It has amazing special effects and some terrific surprises. You will find yourself in a world where tiny creatures aren't so tiny, and you feel, well, not exactly larger than life.
2: From head to tail, he's Royal Purple Pigment, my personal favorite dragon pigment. 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
1: Sometimes in life, you gotta stop and smell the roses. Whoa, woo! Birds included in the price of admission to the park.
2: Hey, you guys ready? Cause here they come. Dancing, catching, singing, a happy song, hanging together on a holiday. The other thing you can't miss here at Epcot is Disney characters on holiday. It's an absolute treat for you little guys, cause all their favorite characters are up close all at once.
3: I always wanted to go to Italy.
1: Okay, so I know Dave sort of been wandering around the world and sort of ruined our surprise.
3: I wouldn't say I ruined it.
1: But this is a world showcase, and we're gonna hit it. You guys ready?
4: Yeah, yeah. Let's do it.
5: Sure, let's do it.
4: Let's do it.
5: Yeah.
4: Yeah. How do you say bingo in French?
1: Bingo.
3: It was siesta time.
1: World Showcase at Epcot is incredible. Countries from around the world are here.
6: Buenos dias.
1: And now we are in Norway.
7: Let's just take the elevator.
1: And with them, their food.
8: So we only get one fish and chips, so we can eat in all the other countries?
0: Okay.
1: Their drink.
4: Ladies.
1: Their entertainment, their customs, and people. It's a good bit like traveling around the world, but it only takes like 5 minutes to get from, say, Morocco to Japan. And you don't need your passport. You just need your appetite and your sense of adventure.
6: Adios.
4: This seems awesome.
1: One of the best ways to end your day at Epcot is Illuminations Reflections of Earth. Now, this is really Disney showing off again. Over the lagoon at World Showcase, the sky lights up to an unbelievable sight. Lasers and fireworks and music come alive to bid yet another great day good night. It's literally a can't-miss piece of Disney entertainment. And it's one of my favorite ways for large groups to reunite at the end of their day. Like us?

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1: 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You want to go back at night for some fireworks? No problem. Just hop on and you are there. Pretty simple and very cool. Welcome to the Disney Studios.
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5: This place is sweet.
1: Yeah? From Broadway-style musicals and kid-friendly shows to hair-raising thrill rides. And, of course, a big scoop of action, which is exactly what they put together at the Disney Studios for the happiest celebration on Earth. It's a little treat raced in from Disneyland Resort Paris. It's called Light Motors Action Extreme Stunt Show. It's an all-out, octane-fueled tires, squealing flames, bursting, motorcycles flying, cars nearly missing, in your face. Action blowout stunt show. And you'll even get a backstage look at how Hollywood makes it all happen.
6: You constantly ruin everything that I want to do.
7: I will not ruin everything for you. Do you
6: ruin everything.
7: I do not.
6: Let's go ride something.
7: All right. You want to go with us? Come on, let's go.
0: I loves me some thrill rides at this park. Two little lovers here, and the hurl factor just about redlines on these things, and I could back that up, too. Hey, remember my little tip? Well, this is the perfect place to play the fast pass and singles lines combo. Fast pass, do it. Primo Supremo. I just picked up my fast pass ticket for Rock and Roller Coaster starring Aerosmith. And now, I'm gonna go hit a little 13-story gravity bomb called the Twilight Zone Tower of Terror. Come on, let's go. Okay, this is it. Nice little building, right? This puppy's MO is faster than the speed of gravity.
5: That's not gonna happen.
0: It's definitely got some hurl factor to it. It takes 13 stories up and then drops you like a sack of potatoes with an anvil tied to it. Man, I'm getting pumped just talking about it. We're going down. Here's a little tip.
8: Make sure you eat after the Twilight Zone Tower Terror, not before.
1: Sometimes I'm dopey. Sometimes I'm bashful. Even me. I think we look good together.
9: The Disney Studios is probably the best place for your kids to see some of their big screen and little screen favorites in person. Like The Voyage of the Little Mermaid. Journey into a magical world of dancing fish, calypsoing crabs, and curious merfolk, including Flounder, King Triton, Sebastian, and Ursula. After that, don't forget to catch Playhouse Disney live on stage. It's a really fun show where your little guys get to sing and dance with many of their favorite characters from the Disney Channel. Like Bear in a Big Blue House, Rolly Poly Oly, and Stanley. Move it out. Oh, and speaking about your favorite Disney Channel stars, you can catch JoJo and Goliath in Disney Studios too.
0: Okay, remember I got the fast pass? Well, it's for this little stomach buster right here. To complete my studio's double whammy, I like to follow up with a little rock and roller coaster starring Aerosmith. This thing is sweet.
8: I'm ready.
0: 0-60 in 2.8 seconds. Puffy's like a slingshot on steroids, and that's just the launch. Then, three tricked out inversions and a little onboard audio cranking straight into your melon. And oh yeah, the whole thing's in the dark.
10: Dave, hey.
11: Hey.
10: What are you doing?
11: Hello, I'm working.
10: Right. Okay, so as your big group specialist, I have a couple of must-dos for you here at Disney Studios. First of all, Beauty and the Beast live on stage. This is just a classic, absolute Broadway style. Also, the incredible nighttime spectacular, Fantasmic. That's where you get to see the Sorcerer Mickey battle it out with all the evil villains of Disney past, including that old hothead Maleficent, who happens to be my personal favorite. Ooh. So, when you're up for some lights, camera, and action...
0: A little bit of Indiana.
11: Why did it have to be snakes?
0: A little bit of Jones.
11: Unless they're fake. And then they're pretty fun.
10: You gotta hit Disney Studios.
6: Okay, so finally, it's my turn to tell you about all the amazing things there are to do outside the parks.
8: Who's ready for a little recreation Walt Disney World style?
6: I thought so. Come on, let's go, Luke, hit it!

0: Boy, I thought I had one right there. Oh, yeah! Woohoo! Ta-da! Huh? Yeah! Onward, Rick!
1: Is that all you got? Come on!
0: Yeah! Wow! That's all I got.
2: 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You can go right to the Disney theme parks and have at it. Then when you get back, all your stuff is in your room waiting for you.

0: Welcome to Disney's Animal Kingdom Park. Disney's Animal Kingdom Park is the imagination of Disney gone wild. 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
1: Not a zoo.
2: Not a zoo!
3: Not a zoo!
0: Get it? Not a zoo. This is the Tree of Life, and it's amazing in itself. It has over 300 animals hand-carved in its trunk. And inside the Tree of Life is a creepy crawly treat. It's Tough to be a Bug. It's Tough to be a Bug is a 3D spectacular that feels more like 4D or 5D. Hopper and Flick and a host of walking, talking insects from Walt Disney Pictures' presentation of a Pixar Animation Studios film, A Bug's Life, let you see the world through a bug's eye. And it is packed with startling in-theater effects. Now, I don't want to bug you about it, but I'm telling you, you don't want to miss it.
1: Rock, scissors, paper, you for Coke. Loser buys. What do you think? Come on. Come on, let's go. Ready? Lots of ice, please. You know what I'm saying?
4: Check this out. When I come to Disney's Animal Kingdom, there's a couple things I gotta hit. And one of them is this, Cali River Rapids. This ride is awesome. First of all, it's in Asia, which is sweet. Second of all, it's a runaway raft through the rainforest. That's what I'm talking about. And if you're looking to cool off, this is the place to do it.
5: It's game time, baby.
0: You guys wanna get wet?
5: Yeah.
6: Best 2 out of 3.
7: 2 out of 3, all right, you got it. For some popcorn.
8: Got like extra ice.
9: Yeah.
8: Popcorn?
9: Yeah.
8: Butter?
9: Popcorn.
8: Yeah.
9: I'll be right back.
10: At Disney's Animal Kingdom, there are some great things to take your little Simbas to, like Festival of the Lion King. A Broadway-style theatrical celebration inspired by Disney's animated hit. Simba, Timon, and the whole gang will have your whole gang singing, dancing, and laughing. Then head over to the Boneyard and let your little archaeologist dig up some dinosaurs. Come on, kids! Woo! And don't forget to stick around for Mickey's Diamond Jungle Parade. It's a wild musical street party that romps right through Africa, Discovery Island, and Asia. And it stars some of your favorites, Rafiki, Mickey, Minnie, Donald, and Goofy.
1: Excuse me. Hey, little buddy. How do you get this guy to push you around? That looks pretty comfortable. Huh? Got your shade, you got your food. How'd you score that?
10: Mickey, Mickey, if you're looking for characters, just come here. Camp Minnie Mickey. It's Minnie!

0: one last Disney's Animal Kingdom tip, which happens to be one of my favorites, affection section. Here you'll help open your little one's eyes to the world around them as they interact with goats, sheep, pigs, chickens, llamas, and more.
1: Check it out. They're building a beast back in Asia, Expedition Everest. It goes live in 2006 as part of the happiest celebration on Earth. But I can't imagine there's anything happy about this thing, unless Happy is a frozen roller coaster that rips through the Himalayas while a Yeti is tracking you down for lunch. Actually, that is kind of happy, isn't it? Expedition Everest, check it out in 2006.
2: Ah, yeah. They said I couldn't survive in the jungle. Okay, recharged.
3: All right, for the next piece of Disney's imagination gone wild, we have to go to Africa. Well, not really, but Disney's Africa. Just head back through the village of Harambe, and there it is, Kilimanjaro Safari. You'll go on an expedition through the African savanna. There are lions, crocs, giraffes, elephants, hippos, cheetahs, and countless other creatures roam freely about this great land of Mother Africa, right here in Florida. Look, look, look, they're crossing our path. We are that close to a giraffe.
4: Oh, rhino. Rhino alert.
3: Gator? Gator. Where? Where? Where?
4: Gator.
3: Wow, that is an elephant.

0: Why is it that dinosaurs always die running?
1: Time for some time travel, brothers and sisters. And time for me to save the last dinosaur from extinction. Okay, this is the thing. Hurl factor, not super high, but good times indeed.
0: This is the life, huh?
1: Hey, everybody. Those kids have the right idea. As your relaxation host, it gives me great pleasure to introduce you to Downtown Disney. Shops, rock, hip hop, it's all here, Downtown Disney. Magic Masters, check this out. They taught me this. You name it, place here, baby. You know, they call this a city of choices and a metropolis of fun. I just call it my kind of town. Let's go. West Side. This is everything you need to have a good time all in one place. Downtown Disney is loaded with over 70 unique shops and restaurants. A lot of them are one of a kind, and some of them are some pretty big names you're gonna recognize right off the bat. It's adult time. Let's go. You gotta love a sign that just says club. That's where I'm headed. And when you're ready to dance the night away, head to Pleasure Island. A bunch of great clubs all in one spot. The perfect spot for shaking your change maker to the wee hours of the night. Here's to me. It's New Year's Eve every single night.
2: Yeah! Woohoo! Yeah!
1: Okay, so here's a place I gotta call out. 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
3: There'll be pirates on mission.
1: It's got the latest video games, got simulators, all the stuff that Luke's into. But in my day, I played a mean pinball. So I told him we'd hit it together. Let's roll.
4: You're going down, Dave.
1: It is my bench. Back off. My bench.
4: Well, that's my bench, Dave.
1: Going down. Right now. Oh, you want a piece of me? Whoa! Kids, they don't know how to drive. You're pushing me. You're pushing me.
5: Yeah, you can even design your own roller coaster.
1: Make it a walk in the park or a nightmare on rails. And then ride it.
4: Let's go.
1: Bye, baby. Dave,
6: let's go, dude.
1: It's pretty tame, though, right?
6: Wow, it's fine.
1: All right, man. Blast off. Yeah.
6: No. Okay.
1: All right. Normally, they start slow with the chain.
6: Oh, my God. Oh,
1: yeah! This is the one! Luke, you lied, man!
6: That was on the hook.
7: No, it's off the hook. Off?
6: It's off the hook?
7: Off the hook.
6: Oh.
1: Okay, so here's something people never expect to see when they come to Orlando. A Cirque du Soleil show. This one's called La Nuba, and it's absolutely one of the coolest, most amazing things you'll ever see. Oh, and all the Cirque du Soleil shows, they're different. So they all have different names. And La Nuba is exclusive to the Walt Disney World Resort. So if you're down here, you really won't want to miss it.

0: I told you there was another side to Disney. Slather on some sunscreen and whip out your sunglasses, because it is on at the Disney water park.
1: Yes!
2: Oh, this is a quiet ride, sorry.
0: I am going to show you how to chill. And I am going to show you how to thrill at two of the most imaginative water playgrounds in the universe. 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
0: You can see me run.
1: I still got it.
2: Welcome to the perfect storm. Disney's Typhoon Lagoon Water Park. Typhoon Lagoon, big lake bed, is this big old haunted wave pool. This thing is one of the largest inland wave pools in the world. Breaks up a 6-footer every minute and a half. Gets it to shore and pretty much takes out everything in its path.
0: Splashdown. There's another breed of water here at Typhoon Lagoon that's a little more my speed. The Lazy River.
1: Yeah, you know what I'm talking about.
0: The next thing you gotta check out at Typhoon Lagoon is Shark Reef. Wonder why they call it that. Actually, sharks aren't all that's down here. Stingrays, corals, tons of gorgeous fish. It's pretty amazing.
3: There's a stingray! That is the closest I've been to sharks ever in my life. And I wasn't scared.
0: Welcome to the one and only ski resort on the Meltdown, Disney's Blizzard Beach Water Park.

0: 120 feet up off the deck of Blizzard Beach is a little water-powered wedge machine called Summit Plummet. It's all good, baby. 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
1: Oh. Hammock. Must find hammock.
0: Let's get it on. Here we go. 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
2: 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And until then, goodbye.
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0: Thank you.
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Nice rooms, too. 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

0: These are Disney.
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These are... Look at this. No, I'm serious, look at this. 20 feet that way, an African savanna teeming with wildlife. And 20 feet this way, my resort, teeming with relaxation. This is Disney's Animal Kingdom Lodge. And when you check in here, you are right in the middle of an African adventure. You see, the resort was built around a private wildlife reserve. It's got every animal under the sun. I mean, think about it. Name an animal. Go ahead, name one. Yeah, it's here. Name another one. It's here too. Giraffes, zebras, exotic birds, and more right here. And check out your accommodation. This incredible lobby leads to guest rooms that are like a little piece of Africa. Oh, and here's a bonus. Many of the rooms feature balcony views of an even bigger piece of Africa, that wildlife reserve I already mentioned. Dining here is a feast for the senses at Jiko, the cooking place, and Boma, Flavors of Africa. And a free-form pool provides a cool complement to the adventure. Disney's Animal Kingdom Lodge turns your vacation into an unforgettable adventure. And when I'm feeling adventurous, I switch chairs. But then again, I'm a wild man. Welcome to Disney's Boardwalk Inn. You know, standing right here, you're just a few steps from saltwater taffy or an ice cream cone, perhaps even winning your very own Cupid doll, huh? Sweet. You know, once you see this place, I think you'll understand why Boardwalk was the most sought-after square on the board game you played as a kid. This resort takes you back in time to a waterfront village built around an entertainment district with all the bells and whistles of the boardwalk. Hey, up top, buddy. Visit the popular ESPN Club, dueling pianos bar, a hopping dance hall, and a microbrewery that serves up food and fun. 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You're ready to relax? Just lounge around this gracious lobby till it's time to kick back in your room. 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Want to cool off? 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And just look at this view. The accommodations are sublime. And if you happen to have family, well, you'll appreciate the extra space. Me, I like the food. Let's say you want to eat a meal with a crew of Disney characters. You got it. Right here at Chef Mickey's. You can sit down to a juicy T-bone at the Concourse Steakhouse. 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
0: Thank you, sir. 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
0: 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Aloha. This is my ultimate South Seas fantasy. Well, sort of. Welcome to the islands of Polynesia. The Disney folks have been nice enough to recreate them right here. Disney's Polynesian Resort is a little touch of the islands, complete with white sand beach. Oh, and look at this. Right across the lagoon, you've got a little place I like to call Magic Kingdom Park. And if you ever want to visit, there's a monorail stop just steps from your room. Here's the lobby. A three-story waterfall and garden occupy the magnificent main lobby of the Great Ceremonial House. 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Outside, the sunshine and Seven Seas Lagoon are calling you to tool around on a boat or just kick back by the pool. When your stomach calls, escort it down to the 18-foot fire pit at Ohana and dine on roasted Polynesian delicacies. Or, for more island flavor, join in the hot time at a real live Polynesian luau and dinner show. All the rest of the while, stake out your hammock and relax. You've officially arrived in paradise. Look at this, huh? I mean, look at this. What am I, in Yellowstone? No, I'm in Disney's Wilderness Lodge, inspired by all the great lodges built in our national parks way back when. It's nice. Check out this lobby. It's decked out with gigantic totem poles and this massive fireplace. Just imagine chilling next to that. Does that make sense? I mean, can you actually chill next to a fire? The accommodations are deluxe all the way, with all the creature comforts you want and enough rustic style to keep you feeling like the king of the great outdoors. Some rooms even have bunk beds, so your kids can relax too. That's not gonna happen. Hungry? I recommend the Pacific Northwest cuisine here at Artist Point. And your kids will take the moseying over to Whispering Canyon. When you're ready to play, hey, just follow the winding creek past the waterfall over to this. Ta-da! A free-form swimming pool. Take a break and stroll over past the geyser. Yeah, that's right, I said geyser. And over to Disney's Wilderness Lodge Marina, with an entire fleet of boats you can sail a direct course to all sorts of water fun. Hey, you can even catch a boat ride to the Magic Kingdom Park.

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Are you like me? 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Now all that fun is gonna make you hungry, no problem. You'll have everything from a steakhouse to a nightly clam bake to a magical character breakfast. Even an old-fashioned ice cream parlor. And talk about location, location, location. Epcot, Disney's Boardwalk, just a stroll away. Or, hey, you can take a boat ride to Disney Studios. 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

0: Ready to head down to a subtropical retreat? Disney's Old Key West Resort. 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Step outside for tennis courts, 4 pools, a health club, boat rentals, and more. The resort is even surrounded by a championship golf course. Then, take a break and treat yourself to some fabulous dockside dining at Olivia's. Face it, the tropics have never felt comfier. Believe it or not, this boardwalk, it's nowhere near Atlantic City. It's right here in front of Disney's Boardwalk Villas. This incredible place is a waterside pleasure land. It's just a few unbelievable steps from Epcot and just a boat ride from the Disney Studios. It's a Disney Vacation Club resort, so you get a kitchen, that's handy, and a ton of space. They're on board with everything from studios that sleep 4 to grand villas that sleep up to 12, plus a sweet swimming area. And down on the boardwalk, all that classic fun you'd find at the beach.
1: Coming through, folks.
2: Oh, whoa. Might have to make that a drive-through.
0: 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Hungry for sports? 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At night, you can swing the night away at Atlantic Dance or sing along at Jelly Roll's dueling pianos. 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
0: 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You get a kitchen and a whole lot of room. You could fit up to 12 people in some of these suites. Yow. In the middle of it all, High Rock Spring, a magnificent waterfall winding its way through giant rocks and boulders to the clear waters below. And finally, there's a world-class spa, which offers a full range of services from health club to pure indulgences, just like, you guessed it, the spas of Saratoga Springs, New York.
2: Four!
0: The Lake Buena Vista Golf Course meanders right through this pastoral landscape. 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I'm ready to enjoy them all.
3: Whoa, ho, ho, big fella. Let's roll. Let's hit the trails. Yeah! Hoo-ha! Yeah! Yeah! Yeah! Whoa! Well, howdy, folks. You may think I've beamed into Bonanza. Well, not quite. This is Disney's Fort Wilderness Resort and Campground. Oh, yeah.
0: Here, city slickers like me can take in all the magic of Disney along with the joy of camping. And I'm talking primo camping here, with hookups for all the essentials, plus a lot more. Or for those of us who prefer their great outdoors even softer, check out these wilderness cabins. The cabins give you a kitchen and a lot of space. I mean, you can fit up to 6 people in here. Obviously, there's lots of recreation to sample in the great outdoors, including 2 swimming pools, white sand beach, horseback riding,
3: at Walt Disney World.
0: We bring the horses right to you. And when the sun goes down, there's even more to do. While you're there, don't forget to check out the nightly campfire sing-along with the Disney characters and all the foot-stomping fun at the Hoop-Dee-Doo Review, to which I can only add, yee-haw!

Okay, so chances are you've already had a look at the theme parks, the resorts, and everything else. Now comes the really fun part, planning. Wait a minute. Now this year, it really is fun. 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Here's the best news. 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

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Or you can contact your travel agent. You see what I mean? All this Magic Your Way stuff makes even booking magical. Which leaves us with step 4. Now here's the good news. There is no step 4! You're done! Your vacation is set. Now you can go have some fun. We'll see you when you arrive.

0: Do you want to know what's new around here? One word, lots. First of all, we have an incredible celebration going on. It's called the happiest celebration on Earth. And to kick this party into overdrive, we went continent to continent, castle to castle, to gather up the most amazing shows and spectacular attractions from Disney theme parks around the globe. Like this, a new musical stage spectacular, inspired by a fan favorite from Tokyo Disneyland Park, is making its royal debut here at the Magic Kingdom Park. Cinderellabration lets us all be part of Cinderella's Happily Ever After. You are there for her coronation, along with the who's who of favorite Disney princesses.
1: I am the champion.
0: Here at Epcot, Soarin' from Disney's California Adventure Park lifts you up on a free-flying adventure across natural wonders. Toes almost touching treetops, you'll glide along 40 feet in the air as the breathtaking vistas of Yosemite and Redwood Forest surround you. Tinseltown. And here at Disney Studios, there's a new thriller coming around the corner, Fast. It's lights, motors, action, extreme stunt show, and it's racing in from Disneyland Resort Paris. I like to call it an all-out tire squealing, flames bursting, motorcycles flying, cars nearly missing, in your face, action pack-a-palooza. But that's just me. What am I doing back at the Magic Kingdom Park? I just remembered. If you haven't been here in a year or two, there are a few more things you need to plaster up on your radar screen. Here's the stuff that's new to you. That never gets old. It's Stitch's Great Escape. The King of All Grossouts is a new Magic Kingdom resident. The ultimate mischief maker from Disney's animated movie, Lilo and Stitch, is on the loose for some comic chaos as big as the cosmos. Now, across the park, some characters of a more cuddly kind are waiting to introduce you to Mickey's Philhar Magic. On a gigantic screen, Mickey Mouse, Donald Duck, and so many others are animated in a 3D form for the first time ever. It's a rollicking, frolicking 3D symphony of surprises. But wait, when the sun sets, Disney has one more Magic Kingdom wonder to wow you. It's Wishes. Wishes is a nighttime spectacular that fills the sky with pure magic. And if that's not enough to let your rocket, back here at Epcot, there's one more bit of news. A little ditty that Luke's calling the most thrilling attraction Disney's ever created.
2: Here we go!
0: Mission Space. Ready for blastoff?
3: Three, two, one.
0: Riding this bad boy is the closest I'm ever gonna get to being an astronaut. And frankly, that's as close as I wanna get. So there you go. Next time anyone asks you what's new, you know what to say. See you soon.

0: I'm Luke, and I'm gonna show you how to rip it up at the Walt Disney World Resort. Thrill rides, roller coasters, experiences of intensity. Walt Disney World is loaded with them. And I commend you on your interest in this very important and fascinating subject. Right out of the gate, I gotta advise you on some tactics. You're like me. You're gonna wanna hit them as quickly and as often as you can. So here's a couple of tips. Let's go. First off, fast pass, fast pass, fast pass. Primo supremo, dude. I'd like to kiss the genius that came up with this. You walk up to a fast pass kiosk, pop your ticket in, and it pops the ticket right back at you. And that ticket's got a time on it. I got the little fast pass right here, buddy. Me likey mucho. So go do what you gotta do and come back to the fast pass entrance of that attraction when your ride time rolls around.
1: Hey, look.
0: What's going on, Sean?
1: Time,
0: see you, dude. And you'll hop on with little or no wait.
2: Yeah, let's do this.
0: Fast pass, baby. Tip number two. Let's say there's a big misunderstanding and you accidentally miss a parade. Well, the good news is the lines are usually down to a dull roar during a parade. Now, I'm not saying to skip them. I'm just saying if you miss one, it's a good time to ride. Singles lines. And the singles lines move almost as quickly as the rides themselves. While they're not common, I highly recommend them when they do exist. Hey, yeah! And lastly, when you stay at a Disney resort, you get the hook on all kinds of great benefits. One of them is especially rocket, the Extra Magic Hours benefit. Each day, one of the Disney theme parks opens an hour early or stays open up to an extra 3 hours in the evening, so you can enjoy select attractions. So you can ride some thrill rides over and over again without too much standing around. Pretty sweet little tip, isn't it? The Magic Kingdom Park has some flat-out classics that flat-out kick butt. Space Mountain, booyah! Splash Mountain, 5 stories down. Yeah. Just hit Splash and now I'm on to Big Thunder. Let's hit it! And Big Thunder Mountain Railroad are good times with the proper blend of pearl factor and no worries cruising on rails.
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0: Next up, Disney Studios, my friends, and I loves me some thrill rides at this park. This place is sweet. Two little lovers here, and the hurl factor just about redlines on these things, and I could back that up too. First, we got the Twilight Zone Tower of Terror. 13 stories of mayhem. It's a haunted and abandoned Hollywood hotel, and it's ticked off. Up you go, and then down you go. Faster than the speed of gravity, and it freaks me out, dude. That's not it. You're up, you're down, you're way up, you're way down. And this thing's all jacked up to generate random ride sequences. It's like putting a bunch of CDs in and hitting the random play button. Once you get your mind right from the Twilight Zone Tower of Terror, check out Rockin' Roller Coaster starring Aerosmith. I feel the need for some speed. This baby's powered by an electromagnetic catapult, and when go time comes, you rip it 0 to 60 in 2.8 seconds. It's got 3 monster inversions, and every rider has 4 speakers pumping right into their melon. And also a big old Big Daddy subwoofer right under the caboose. And the whole thing's in the dark. Dumbo, what's up? So I'm at Disney's Animal Kingdom, and you should be too at some point in your trip. Because back in Asia, there's a river running wild called Kali River Rapids. You get strapped to an 8-man runaway raft and sent down the creek without a paddle. You get tossed around, you get wet. White water is your friend, my friends. So that was Disney's Animal Kingdom Wash Cycle.
4: So what about the Spin Cycle?
0: Well, that's back in Dinoland, USA. And it goes by the name of Prime Evil Whirl. 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Look, slap you on a plate and sop you up with a biscuit. Chomp, chomp. 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
1: Number one racer.
0: And it ain't no Sunday drive either. Your ride car is a car, a test car which gets put through the paces at a state-of-the-art General Motors testing facility. One of my favorite parts, banking that hairpin turn. This thing rocks. Chickity, check it out. That's what I'm talking about. All right, the grande finale of Walt Disney World Thrill Rides, which also happens to be the latest and the greatest. Disney calls it the most incredible thrill ride they've ever created. Presenting Mission Space. This thing is so stinking sweet, even the pre-show gets me pumped. Mission Space is a white-knuckle thrill ride to the Red Planet. And it's got enough force to suck the gravity up through your big toe and shoot it out through your nostrils. Come on, let's hit it!
5: Three.
0: Pearl factor's pretty high, dudes. All right, everybody, there they are, the thrills at Walt Disney World. Thanks for hanging with me and checking them all out. Hang loose and have a good time. That was a rush.

0: Hi, Stacy here. And if you're coming to the Walt Disney World Resort with little guys like this, you are in for a treat. You see, for little kids, there's no line between make-believe and reality. You gotta stay in line! First off, let me talk to you about where to stay. Take my advice. Make it a Disney resort. You will thank me every single night of your vacation. These resorts are super convenient. Disney transportation connects you to all the magic. And it's great to be able to zip away to your resort for a nap or a splash in the pool. And if you can, take the monorail. As a Disney resort guest, you can also take advantage of the extra magic hours benefit. That's a benefit that gives you more time for fun. Each day, one of the Disney theme parks opens an hour early or stays open up to an extra 3 hours in the evening so you can enjoy select attractions. It's a great time for little ones to avoid all the hubbub and get some VIP time with characters. You can find out more about all this stuff on the planning special feature and on the CD-ROM. All set for some fun? Great. There's someone I want you to meet before we hit the parks. Hey, Goofy! Believe it or not, this guy can be a little intimidating to a 2 or 3 year old. But trust me, once they get to know him, they'll be like old pals. So what I like to do is sign up for a Disney character breakfast early on in the vacation. It's the best way for your little ones to get used to the characters in a more relaxed setting. Be sure to make a priority seating before you leave home. I love your outfits. Okay, so here we are, the Magic Kingdom Park.
1: Somebody's birthday.
2: Hi!
0: And there's no shortage of pixie dust for pint-sized people. But any theme park can be a little much on little legs. Good news, there are stroller rentals at the entrance to every park. So bonus number one, you don't have to bother with hauling yours around. And bonus number two, you can rent one for the length of your stay. Just show your receipt and go on your way. All right, now while you're here, there's some must-sees that you just shouldn't miss, like story time with Belle. If you've got a little actor or actress on your hands, this is a place to be. Your kids could get a chance to dress up and play a role in this fairy tale. Put a big circle around Mickey's Toontown Fair. It's full of special places for your little ones to explore. Mickey's house is here, Minnie's is here too. I want a pink house too. You'll have a chance to meet them in person, plus lots of other characters too. There's also a place where you can meet the Disney princesses in person. Tiaras are optional, but believing in magic, however, will be required. This is also where you find the Barnstormer at Goofy's Wiseacre Farm, a mini coaster made just for kids. To a preschooler, it's like Thrill Rides 101. And finally, there are these three. Consider them the trifecta of the tricycle set. First off, it's a magical spin on Dumbo. Then a chance to sing along with It's a Small World. And finally, it's off to Neverland on Peter Pan's flight. There's plenty of pixie dust to make everyone believe in magic. Rhino alert. Disney's Animal Kingdom theme park is like your child's wildest dreams come true. At Festival of the Lion King, you and your little ones will love to sing along with Timon, Pumbaa, and all your favorites from the Lion King. Hey, look alive. You may be asked to take part in the show. And dig this. The Boneyard at Dinoland USA is a twisting play maze built around gigantic fossils. And all day long, there's a whole land where characters love to hang out. Camp Minnie Mickey.
3: Where have you been all my life?
0: And don't forget to stick around for Mickey's Jammin' Jungle Parade. It's a musical street party loaded with some of the biggest stars in the preschool universe.
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0: Okay, now imagine the oohs and ahs you'll all be sharing on Kilimanjaro Safaris, filled with lions, zebras, elephants, and lots of other exotic animals. Hey, little cheetah. Where am I now? This is one of Disney's baby care centers, a great place to take a break, put your feet up, or fuel up for more adventure. I call it the mommy oasis, but dads are welcome too. The best news, there's one